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2: 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Road closures in Las Vegas include nightly I-15 lane restrictions and 215 beltway closures for construction, impacting travel near the Strip and airport. 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
2: 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Road closures in Las Vegas include nightly I-15 lane restrictions and 215 beltway closures for construction, impacting travel near the Strip and airport. 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
2: 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Road closures in Las Vegas include nightly I-15 lane restrictions and 215 beltway closures for construction impacting travel near the Strip and airport. 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
2: 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Road closures in Las Vegas include nightly I-15 lane restrictions and 215 beltway closures for construction, impacting travel near the Strip and airport. 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

0: Finally, some relief to the pals in my life that don't handle milk well. Lactose intolerant patches.
1: And you're speaking for yourself there, too, when you say that, right?
0: I'm not lactose intolerant at all. Okay. It is not something that affects my system. That is not something that affects my system negatively.
1: Yeah.
0: But supposedly, yeah, it's this new invention. There's been pills and other medications and prescriptions right. that, mm-hmm. like, some people claim don't really work. Sure. But I guess there's this new developer that has these little patches, which I think it's hilarious that they have like little fruits.
1: They're
0: like
1: so gallon of milk, cute.
0: Like stickers.
1: Yeah.
0: Okay. Yeah, but you put them on your body and supposedly they let you process lactose better.
1: They're really tiny. They're just like a little square centimeter. I know several
2: people who need this, so this is huge news.
1: Yeah, me included.
0: I'm going to just throw them on people and then hand them milk and be like, here you go.
2: That's crazy.
0: Let's improve your life.
1: Drink this. No
0: Dear reason. Diary, lactose relief pouches are now available.

0: XYZ with their Zachary. Mom's hot take. It's all brought to you by T-Mobile. My mom joining the show to provide her perspective on...
1: The old adage, all-you-can-eat buffets. So when you were little...
0: Adage, or is that just a business?
1: No, it is. When you were little, Eric, you went down to Arkansas to visit your grandma and grandpa, and they had a lot of buffets in Arkansas in the...
0: Arkansas loves buffet. I can see that.
1: And we actually almost printed that on a t-shirt.
0: That was like,
1: because you were so cute.
0: You know,
1: cute.
0: Like the first like cute thing any like 5-year old says. Yeah. That was my thing. It was like Arkansas love buffet. Just because like it's so not a thing where I grew up in like Chicago.
2: Yeah. Sure, yeah.
0: Like maybe you had Old Country Buffet, but that was not a place we frequented.
2: Right.
0: So when you go to the South, especially in Arkansas, it's like, which buffet are we going to today?
2: Like an Old Country? You do an Old Country buffet?
0: It's not even like they have like just local.
1: Standalone.
0: It's kind of like cookout culture.
2: Sure,
0: I mean, it's just like how much food can you put on a platter?
2: Can you shovel in?
0: Yeah, right.
1: Yeah, and Eric used to run around going, Arkansas love buffet.
0: They do.
2: I love that.
0: Mom's hot takes next.

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14: XYZ with Eric Zachary. My mom wants to talk about all-you-can-eat buffets or just restaurants.
15: No, now they're evolving into sporting events. I'm getting a lot of emails for the local baseball teams here, and they have a package.
14: I got the same email. I was telling Jordan about this over the weekend. There's a farm. It's not even like a double-A team. They're like a feeder, their own league team that they do like a $68 ticket. It's all-you-can-drink, all-you-can-eat. But like... that to me, the all you can drink part of it, if beer's included, I'm getting my value.
15: I think an Uber should be included, so, is what happens.
16: No. Here's my issue with that specifically being at a ballpark. When you get rid of a table,
14: at an all-you-can-eat buffet, that's the sloppiest thing you could possibly do.
16: Yeah.
14: I don't know. Like, that is more attractive to me because it's less all-you-can-eat. It's more like, hey, anytime I need something, it's included. So I think of more like all-inclusive resort is where my mind goes.
17: The mental gymnastics to get through that one.
14: If you walk into, like, a small, like, old country buffet, I don't even know if they're around anymore, but, like, or, like, any, like, restaurant where it's, like, the sole purpose is to shovel as much food into your gut as possible.
15: But isn't that, like, a brunch station, too, sometimes?
14: Yeah, but, like, it's how it's positioned for me.
17: Okay.
14: Because, like, if it's, like, your primary source of nutrients are, like, mashed potatoes, that does not attract.
17: So you're not a guy who's going up for, like, 8 plates, 9 plates, trying to stack.
14: No.
15: But yet he'll do 8 dipping dobs and 5 hot dogs.
14: Yeah. They're different.
15: That's also the same concept.
14: No, it's not. I also just generally don't eat a lot at one time. Sure. I like to snack throughout the day. So I guess that's what's more attractive is like the all-you-can-eat places are like as much as you can eat until you get out of your seat. And it's like 2 hours that you have. Where like the idea of like going to an event and like in my head, it's like private box culture. It's like,
17: I have the access to go get it.
14: It's
17: if
14: like
17: I
14: the
17: want
14: United
17: it.
14: Club at the airport. It's like I can get whatever I want when
15: Which,
14: I want.
15: Again, is a buffet. And it's an all-you-can-eat buffet.
14: It's how you position it. It's
15: an all-you-can-eat buffet, and people are pigs.
14: Yeah.
15: They are just pigs.
14: There's
15: P-I-G-S pigs.
14: Everyone on screen is an actor. Some fall into certain categories. Others win Academy Awards.
15: Much waste
14: You're not going to use my radio platform to make fun of Arkansas. That's not going to happen. That's where my dad's from. We're not doing that.
15: Oh,
14: Mom's hot take on all-you-can-eat buffet.
15: I'm not for them.
14: That's all brought to you by T-Mobile, where you can get all you can eat data. it's kind of true, right? 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

0: always find it curious when Drink and Think is kind of already entertaining before I hear or see it.
1: Sure.
0: XYZ with their exactly. I'm currently, you know, remote. We've been talking about it all week. I'm working from Orlando this week. Right. Not for vacation. Don't feel bad. That said, Jordan and Audrey went to get Drink and Think at the bar, where we send our various team members to the bar to interview people who have been consuming alcohol and pop culture trivia and throw that at them.
1: So this one is a little interesting just because Audrey wrote the questions, but I performed it. So it's like a cover of Drink and Think.
0: Last I heard too, like you most both got kicked out of the bar before you could even do it.
1: Oh my God, yes. Audrey doesn't like to keep her ID on her like a psychopath.
0: Which is insane behavior.
1: Exactly. And then that just turned into the worst situation possible. But we got it.
0: Okay, well, Drink and Think is coming up next. All thanks to O'Reilly Auto Parts, your professional parts people.

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0: 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Did you do it yet? I mean, I'm just in here waiting. You know, no big deal. It's fine.

0: It's called Drink and Think. All brought to you by O'Reilly Auto Parts, the professional parts people. It's exactly that. Various members of the XYZ team. I did it last week. Jordan did it this week. Go into the bars and interview people on pop culture questions or things that have been in the news that, you know, are genuinely, I don't know, I feel like fair game.
1: Yeah, yes.
0: Until you've had a beer or four.
1: Yep.
0: That said, Audrey and Jordan went to get this week's Drink and Think. You guys almost got kicked out of the bar because Audrey doesn't keep her ID on her.
1: A monster.
0: Insane.
1: A monster.
0: Insane. But let's dive in. This week's Drink and Think, brought to you by O'Reilly Auto Parts.
2: Back again, baby. It is Drink and Think. I've got some great looking guys here. What are your names?
3: Connor.
4: Jack.
5: I'm Harry.
2: Connor, Jack, Harry here. We're going to play some games. All right, question number one. You guys know Joey Chestnut?
6: Yeah. Yes.
2: Hot dog guy? He's still competing in the Nathan's Hot Dog Contest, even though he just got hit with a battery charge. Do you guys know the most hot dogs eaten in one sitting?
6: 76. 76.
7: 67.
8: 73.
2: Correct answer is 83. By Joey in 10 minutes. That's disgusting. Question two. The Jonas Brothers' parents' restaurant just shut down in Vegas. Coincidentally, at the same time the Jonas Brothers' residency ends in Vegas, can you name all of the Jonas Brothers?
6: Yeah.
9: Joe Jonas.
10: Nick.
2: And
8: Kevin Jonas.
11: Oh, there we go. Yeah, that's right.
8: Is that it?
2: Bonus Jonas.
8: I know there's another one, but I don't know his name.
2: 3 out of 4 is not bad. Frankie is his name. He hates Bonus Jonas, though. I think that's a dope nickname. All right, question three. Diplo recently DJ'd his son's kindergarten graduation. What dinosaur inspired this popular artist's name?
12: Pterodactyl.
6: This dude, T-Rex.
8: I don't know any other dinosaurs.
0: Oh, my gosh.
8: Yeah. It have to be a different one.
12: If you
8: T-Rex.
2: T-Rex. T-Rex.
0: It's like Diplosaurus.
2: The Diplodocus. Oh, what does that even look like?
1: Yes, Diplodocus. Audrey then goes, oh, it's like a Brachiosaurus.
0: Yeah, which, Audrey's a big dinosaur girl.
1: So check out what they say.
2: Okay, a Brachiosaurus. Yeah, what is it? Okay.
12: It's like a big, like,

0: bald caps in one sitting. Can you give me your best Pitbull impression?
1: Real vibe,
2: Mr. Worldwide.
0: I like that. That was good. Guys, thank you so much. This has been another Drinking Think, baby.
3: Dolly. That's Mr. Worldwide, man. XYZ with Derek Zachary. 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

0: I kind of like that you're bringing this to the show, Audrey, because you get mad at me because you say I quote unquote bully you for things that I think you should know as a 24-year-old adult.
1: Yeah.
0: But I'm going to make a new rule. As long as you are willing to bring it to the show to ask the question, I won't make fun of you
1: okay, well,
0: for not knowing something.
1: I just want to know. I have one today. I would like to know how subletting works. I don't really understand it. I don't know why people do it the way that they do it. And yeah, I don't understand if it's through the landlord or through the tenant. And you're just like...
0: Both. Yes. Usually both.
1: Usually okay.
0: Both. Legally, it has to be. So the idea of why people would do it, it's very rarely for a profit. Uh-huh. Like most landlords don't allow that. So like the idea is that like if you need to get out of your lease early, then in order to avoid a lease break fee, someone will come take your room or your portion of the rent. And usually you're taking a loss, just not as severe of a loss.
2: Right.
0: But yeah, it's basically just to avoid that. And it's easier for someone to sublet a place because then they don't have to do the whole application process they would normally do.
1: Well, see, that doesn't make sense to me. How does that work?
2: The application process?
1: Like, yeah, why would you not need to apply?
0: Because you're not signing up for like a year commitment. You're signing up for like a couple months at a time usually. And some do, like, by the way, some like landlords still require subletters to apply for like credit scores. And, but it depends. Like you live with like 12 people. So that's a different situation.
2: You're very long. Oh, did you do something? Are you subletting?
0: No, they're probably trying to get one of your roommates is leaving early.
1: No,
0: right?
1: So Peyton is leaving. Oh yeah. My bestie is leaving early. She's moving to DC. Congratulations to her, but I need to fill her room.
0: I feel like she needs to fill her room.
1: We cannot afford.
0: No, but like that, generally speaking, from like New York and Chicago and LA and all the places I've lived, like it usually comes down to the person that's ducking out early.
2: Right.
0: It's on them to fill the room, not the other roommates.
1: Right.
0: You're realizing that in real time right now. Yeah.

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2: 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Road closures in Las Vegas include nightly I-15 lane restrictions and 215 beltway closures for construction, impacting travel near the Strip and airport. 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
22: 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We figured, why not one of the most iconic songs of 2016. Chainsmokers, arguably one of the tracks that put them on the map as more than just a DJ duo.
23: That's right.
22: With Halsey, Closer.
24: I was doing just fine before I met you. I drink too much.
22: The memories that this song immediately floods me with.
23: I'm glad that you said that, because this whole song is about Drew Taggart basically telling a story of meeting up with an ex 4 years later and then immediately

0: Flushing back, and then the second year with them, it's like, no.
1: I never wanted a Land Rover until I heard this song.
0: There were so many like Range Rovers.
1: Is there a spike of purchases? I'd be curious.
0: In Syracuse University specifically, and this is reminiscent of all his exes at when he went to college.
1: Yeah, so. He went to Syracuse, and so did Jordan. He's actually Jordan's enemy, but
0: no.
1: No, he is.
0: I'm not putting that.
1: Jordan frequently talks about how much of an enemy he has in Drew Taggart.
0: Had these things much in my life.
1: I think I
0: haven't
1: recorded actually.
0: But yeah, 12 weeks at number one on the Billboard Hot 100.
1: Monster song.
0: 2016, yes. So, shout out to the Chainsmokers and Halsey.
1: One
0: of banger.
1: The songs, honestly, that I felt, as overplayed as it was, I never really got tired of hearing it.
0: Sure, yeah.
1: It was just very melodically pleasing.
0: Yeah.
1: But, all right, a little throwback to 2016. Everyone's talking about Fetty Wap. Talk about Closer. Chainsmokers and Halsey, Closer. 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

0: XYZ with their exact read. My mom is not about all you can eat food.
1: No, never have been. I wasn't raised that way.
0: Yeah, I wasn't either because of you. But like when you say it, like she in her head, and the way I think when I hear all you can eat is like a buffet, like stuffing your face with as many chicken wings as you can.
2: That's what it is.
0: I know, but I'm not someone I can eat a lot at once, so like that doesn't allure me.
2: Right.
1: But like, yet you go to places where there's buffets.
0: I go to places where there's buffets, but also open bar or like there's an ice cream station. Like that,
1: there's all you can eat ice cream.
2: I want Dippin' Dots and beer. Yeah. Is what you're
0: if I can go to a baseball game and I can eat and drink as much as I'd like, I don't consider that a buffet
1: it
0: in my
1: head.
0: No, because it's not like they're counting the plates and like you're allowed to leave with the food. I have seen you consume more food. I don't need Diane at Old Country Buffet being like, you can't take that home because it's all for here.
2: Right.
1: Well, you can't do that at the United Club either.
0: And before anyone gets mad at me, my dad's from Arkansas. There's a very specific Diane I'm making fun of. I'm not generalizing Southern culture. All right.
2: We're taking one person on the show.
0: I appreciate Southern hospitality. I just want to make that before, like, the guy from Chicago said. But yeah, mom's hot take on all you can eat food. It's XYZ with their exact. 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

0: XYZ with Derek Zachary. I'm just going to read this because this is what Jordan put in our show script, basically. Wiz Khalifa is on the Romanian wanted list.
1: Yes.
0: Like, legally, he's, like, wanted for a crime.
1: Yes.
0: What you're, okay.
1: Yes.
0: The Romanian... I didn't know if it was, like, his most, like, attractive man list or something.
1: No. Literally, like, he's wanted in Romania...
0: something.
1: Yeah, yeah. He was smoking weed at a festival that he was performing at, you know, just basically his regular shtick. That's illegal there. They wanted him to serve 9 months in prison. He was like, absolutely not. But because now he's on this list, they could technically pursue him anytime he sets foot in Europe.
2: In Europe?
0: Any country that they have extradition.
1: Yes. So I want to know, if you're Wiz Khalifa, do you just stop going to Europe?
0: Are you going to try it? It's such a dangerous game because, like, I want to answer this carefully because obviously it's sensitive when you talk about, like, someone like Brittany Griner, right? With, like, Russia, where you know, she was playing on a basketball team there, and then that was crazy that she was arrested for whatever happened. This, I don't know, like, Romania is just trying to prove a point, and ultimately, my own personal belief that if they arrest him, they're just going to ask for a lot of money and then he'll get out. Like they're not actually trying to put Wiz Khalifa in jail for 9 months. They just want to make headlines to prove a point and make money. That's European way, right? I'm sorry. That's my guess. Like, when I think of any European country, it's like, all right, there's always a deal that could be made.
2: Europe just trying to stay relevant.
0: That's not what I said. That is what Audrey said.
2: Mind you,
0: Jordan and I are going to Europe.
1: Yes, yeah, we'll be there
0: in less than a week.
1: Yeah.
0: It's XYZ with Derek Zachary.

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0: Universal Studios is coming to Texas.
1: Great.
0: Well, the kids' version is at least. Yeah. So that's kind of like the opposite. Like, everything's bigger in Texas is what they say.
2: Yeah, but this,
0: like,
2: is this for is
0: like
2: babies.
0: This is like the little kid version, right?
3: Yeah. You know? Big brain there.
2: Yeah, little kid, yeah. New...
0: World.
2: Universal Studios, yeah, right. Universal Kids Resorts. It's coming July 1st. I don't think anybody's really going to go after it's been open for a couple years. That's my own personal opinion.
0: Okay. I don't know where that came from, Audrey, but yeah. So it's just
2: talked about it. I think
0: a little reset here. Universal Studios Kids Resort. It's more geared towards, I think, 10 and under. So think like Legoland. So less big roller coasters. Yeah. More like kid, like How to Train Your Dragon IPs or Shrek and things like that.
2: Well, I feel like it's going to turn into more of like a local theme park. Here's the thing, you guys.
0: Okay.
2: Tell me something else that's in Frisco.
3: Oh, great point.
0: A city?
2: Yep.
0: It's a city. Like, it's literally a city.
3: Yeah, but you go to Frisco for?
0: I mean, it's not that far from Dallas, Fort Worth.
3: Okay. All right.
0: Okay, so Audrey just doesn't know where Frisco is what's happening.
3: I mean, I really don't know much here either.
2: Do you know where Frisco is?
0: It's like less than like 45 minutes from Dallas.
3: Okay.
0: All right. So it'd be no different than like opening like a Universal Studios outside of Chicago.
2: Okay, well, I hope it goes well.
0: Okay.
3: I think you
0: XYZ.

0: have a continued gripe with the Westin Hotel Georgetown in Washington, Washington, D.C. Oh, I'll call out the names of George, the guy that's ironic. George at the Georgetown.
1: George and Georgetown.
0: Yeah, so like I talked about this on the show last week, Audrey, when you were out. My girlfriend's birthday was last weekend or last week, and she was in D.C. for work. And she, you know, was kind of bummed that like we weren't going to get to be together on her birthday. So I was like, let me fly to you for dinner. But because she woke up on her birthday and I wasn't there yet, I wanted to arrange just a little something nice to wake up to, like a birthday breakfast. So I called ahead and I made arrangements and it kind of went to plan, but they also are continually screwing me over. And I'll explain it next on XYZ.

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0: Oh, you're ready? Audrey just got back to the bathroom. It's XYZ with Eric Zachary. Audrey, we had a delay the start of the show because like 5 seconds before we went live, you're like, but I got to pee. And I'm like, okay.
1: I have a small bladder, okay?
0: It's not the size of the bladder when it's the beginning of the show because you could have picked any time prior to the start to be
1: it comes on suddenly, Eric. It's not my fault.
2: This is riveting stuff.
0: 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It's XYZ with Eric Zachary.

0: Universal Studios is officially coming to Texas. XYZ with Eric Zachary, your XYZ ENT Entertainment Report, all brought to you by Eggland's Best. Yeah, they announced this a while ago. I didn't realize it was already getting ready to open,
1: I know. So it's opening July 1st. It's specifically geared toward families with young children, but like young children. There's like a Shrek thing, a SpongeBob thing, a Minions thing.
2: Now, hold on. Before you continue the list of things... Is there
0: thing
2: like
0: one, a, thing two?
2: Right. Is there a?
0: It's funny because it's Dr. Seuss and that's universe. Anyway, go ahead.
2: Is there a cap on like eight? Like, let's say my 12-year-old wants to go. Are they going to be like, no? Like,
1: well, no.
0: I don't think it's an age thing, Jordan. I think it's just like there's not going to be like high intensity roller coasters.
1: Oh, yeah. And okay. I also feel like, I mean, they're probably not going to have that much fun if they're
0: right.
1: Like 16,
0: it's not,
1: you know?
0: Yeah, it's like a Legoland. Like, there's going to be a cap on
2: got it.
0: How okay. much you can realistically enjoy as like a teenager.
2: Sure, sure.
0: Or
2: right. You'll be bored if you're older.
1: Right.
0: Got sure.
1: But here's my thing is that, okay, so the reason why I wanted to make this the ENT is because I was like, would you guys bring, if you had kids, would you be like, yes, we're going to go to this one and not the regular Universal?
0: I don't know. Like, it being in Frisco, Texas just seems a little random to me because I don't know if that's like the destination that, to your point, Audrey, if I'm anywhere outside of Texas or a bordering state, I feel like at that point, just go to the Orlando one or the Hollywood one.
1: Well, exactly.

0: if I'm already in Frisco, Texas, I'm probably trying to do whatever I can to tire out my kid.
1: Well, right. I was like, I feel like if you're already there, then that would make sense, but it doesn't feel like a destination for me. And also, wouldn't you want, because when I was like four, my parents brought me to Disney. I did not enjoy myself. They had the time of their lives. So okay. I feel
2: kinda
1: like.
2: That's kind of on you, Audrey, because I went to Disney when I was like three or four and I had an amazing time.
1: I was just a baby and I was scared of the roller coasters, but like they still had fun. So I'm like.
2: This would be a great resort for you is what you're saying.
1: No, what I'm saying is that if my parents had brought me here, I probably still would have been freaked out. And
2: I feel like you would thrive on the slow boat ride through the swamp with Shrek.
1: Honestly, actually that agree. So that would be sick. Cool. Yeah. Okay, I've been won over.
2: Universal Studios is coming to Texas. The first Universal Kids Resort opening July 1st. It's XYZ with Eric Zachary, your XYZ E&T Entertainment Report. 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
1: I don't think so, but okay. I hope that the families have a great time there.
0: Why are you singing this?
1: I don't know. Thing? I don't know.
0: Badly, too.
1: Oh, okay.
0: I'm only saying it because you're a very good singer. It's like you were purposely making this awful for all of our ears.
1: Yeah, I know.
0: All right. I need a better Friday celebration song. Audrey, what you got?
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0: Wow, if that doesn't make you
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0: always find it curious when Drink and Think is kind of already entertaining before I hear or see it.
1: Sure.
0: XYZ with their exactly. I'm currently, you know, remote. We've been talking about it all week. I'm working from Orlando this week.
1: Right.
0: Not for vacation. Don't feel bad. That said, Jordan and Audrey went to get Drink and Think at the bar where we send our various team members to the bar to interview people who have been consuming alcohol and pop culture trivia and throw that at them.
1: So this one is a little interesting just because Audrey wrote the questions, but I performed it. So it's like a cover of Drink and Think.
0: Last I heard too, like you most both got kicked out of the bar before you could even do it.
1: Oh my God. Yes. Audrey doesn't like to keep her ID on her like a psychopath.
0: Which is insane behavior.
1: Exactly. And then that just turned into the worst situation possible. But we got it.
0: Okay. Well, Drink and Think is coming up next. All thanks to O'Reilly Auto Parts, your professional parts people.

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23: 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I did it last week. Jordan did it this week. Go into the bars and interview people on pop culture questions or things that have been in the news that, you know, are genuinely, I don't know, I feel like fair game.
4: Yeah, yes.
23: Until you've had a beer or four.
4: Yep.
23: That said, Audrey and Jordan went to get this week's Drink and Think. You guys almost got kicked out of the bar because Audrey doesn't keep her ID on her.
4: A monster.
23: Insane.
4: A monster.
23: Insane. But let's dive in. 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
24: Back again, baby. It is Drink and Think. I've got some great looking guys here. What are your names?
25: Connor.
24: Jack.
25: Harry.
24: Connor, Jack, Harry here. We're going to play some games. All right, question number one. You guys know Joey Chestnut?
25: Yeah.
24: Hot dog guy? He's still competing in the Nathan's Hot Dog Contest, even though he just got hit with a battery charge. Do you guys know the most hot dogs eaten in one sitting?
25: 76. 76?
26: 67.
25: 73.
24: Correct answer is 83. By Joey in 10 minutes. That's disgusting. Question two. The Jonas Brothers' parents' restaurant just shut down in Vegas. Coincidentally, at the same time, the Jonas Brothers' residency ends in Vegas. Can you name all of the Jonas Brothers?
25: Yeah.
26: Joe Jonas.
25: Joe.
26: Nick. And
25: Kevin Jonas.
26: Oh, there we go. Yeah, that's right.
25: Is that it?
24: Bonus Jonas?
25: I know there's another one, but I don't know his name.
24: 3 out of 4 is not bad. Frankie is his name. He hates Bonus Jonas, though. I think that's a dope nickname. All right, question three. Diplo recently DJed his son's kindergarten graduation. What dinosaur inspired this popular artist's name?
26: Pterodactyl.
25: Let's do T-Rex. I don't know any other dinosaurs.
23: Oh, my gosh. Yeah.
25: Does it have to be a different one?
26: If you
25: T-Rex.
24: T-Rex. T-Rex.
23: It's like Diplosaurus.
24: The Diplodocus. Oh, what Diplodocus. Does that even look like?
4: Yes, Diplodocus. Audrey then goes, oh, it's like a Brachiosaurus.
23: Yeah, Audrey's a big dinosaur girl.
4: So check out what they say.
24: Okay, a Brachiosaurus. Yeah, what is it?
26: Yeah,
24: okay.
26: It's like a big, like, back. Like, it's a big spine.
24: Yeah. Big spiny boy.
26: Yeah.
24: I'm going to give you 1 point. Yeah. What? Oh, it's the long neck one. Oh, I'm taking your point back.
23: All right, so thank you for that clarification, Audrey.
24: Pitbull is getting a bunch of bald people together to try and break a world record. Most bald caps in one sitting. Can you give me your best Pitbull impression?
27: 305, Mr. Worldwide.
24: I like that. That was good. Guys, thank you so much. This has been another Drink and Think, baby.
23: Dolly. That's Mr. Worldwide, man. XYZ with Derek Zachary. If you want to watch that Drink and Think, and it only gets more chaotic than the audio version, you can see it at XYZ Content on Instagram. 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

0: XYZ with Eric Zachary. Mom's hot take. It's all brought to you by T-Mobile. My mom joining the show to provide her perspective on...
1: The old adage, all-you-can-eat buffets. So when you were little...
0: Is that an adage, or is that just a business?
1: No, it is. When you were little, Eric, you went down to Arkansas to visit your grandma and grandpa, and they had a lot of buffets in Arkansas in the... early
0: Arkansas
1: 90s.
0: Loves buffet. I can see that.
1: And we actually almost printed that on a t-shirt because you were so cute.
0: You know,
1: cute.
0: Like the first like cute thing any like five-year-old says? Yeah. That was my thing. It was like, Arkansas loves buffet. Just because like it's so not a thing where I grew up in like Chicago.
2: Yeah. Sure, yeah.
0: Like maybe you had Old Country Buffet, but that was not a place we frequented.
2: Right.
0: So when you go to the South, especially in Arkansas, it's like, which buffet are we going to today?
2: Like an Old Country? You do an Old Country buffet?
0: It's not even like they have like just local.
1: Standalone.
0: It's kind of like cookout culture.
2: Sure,
0: I mean, it's just like how much food can you put on a platter?
2: Can you shovel in?
0: Yeah, right.
1: Yeah, and Eric used to run around going, Arkansas love buffet.
0: They do.
2: I love that.
0: Mom's hot takes next.

0: XYZ with Eric Zachary. My mom wants to talk about all you can eat buffets or just restaurants.
1: No, now they're evolving into sporting events. I'm getting a lot of emails for the local baseball teams here, and they have a package.
0: I got the same email. I was telling Jordan about this over the weekend. There's a farm. It's not even like a double A team. They're like a feeder own their own league team that that they do like a $68 ticket. It's all you can drink, all you can eat. But like that to me, the all you can drink part of it, if beer's included, I'm getting my value.
1: I think Uber should be included. So, is what happened.
2: No. Here's my issue with that specifically being at a ballpark. When you get rid of a table at an all-you-can-eat buffet, that's the sloppiest thing you could possibly do.
0: Yeah. I don't know. Like, that is more attractive to me because it's less all-you-can-eat. It's more like, hey, anytime I need something, it's included. So I think of more like all-inclusive resort is where my mind goes.
2: The mental gymnastics to get through that one.
0: If you walk into, like, a small, like, old country buffet, I don't even know if they're around anymore, but, like, or, like, any, like, restaurant where it's, like, the sole purpose is to shovel as much food into your gut as possible.
1: But isn't that, like, a brunch station, too, sometimes?
0: But, like, it's how it's positioned for me.
2: Okay.
0: Because, like, if it's, like, your primary source of nutrients are, like, mashed potatoes, that does not attract.
2: So you're not a guy who's going up for, like, 8 plates, 9 plates trying to stack.
0: No.
1: But yet he'll do 8 dipping dobs and 5 hot dogs.
0: Yeah. They're different.
1: That's also the same concept.
0: No, it's not. I also just generally don't eat a lot at one time.
3: Sure.
0: I like to snack
3: throughout
0: the day. So I guess that's what's more attractive is, like, the all-you-can-eat places are, like, as much as you can eat until you get out of your seat. And it's, like, 2 hours that you have. Where, like, the idea of, like, going to an event and, like, in my head, it's like private box culture. It's like,
2: I have the access to get it.
0: It's
2: if
0: like
2: I
0: the
2: want
0: United
2: it.
0: Club at the airport. It's like I can get whatever I want when
1: Which,
0: I want.
1: Again, is a buffet. And it's an all you can eat
0: it's
1: buffet.
0: It's how you position
2: it.
1: It's an all you can eat buffet, and people are pigs.
0: Yeah.
1: They are just pigs.
0: There's
1: P-I-G-S pigs.
0: Everyone on screen is an actor. Some fall into certain categories. Others. Win Academy Awards.
1: Much waste in our
0: you're not going to use my radio platform to make fun of Arkansas. That's not going to happen. That's where my dad's from. We're not doing that.
1: Oh,
0: Mom's hot take on all-you-can-eat buffets.
1: I'm not for them.
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0: with you.
1: Finally, some relief to the pals in my life that don't handle milk well. Lactose intolerant patches.
2: And you're speaking for yourself there, too, when you say that, right?
1: I'm not lactose intolerant at all. Okay. It's not something that affects my system. That is not something that affects my system negatively.
2: Yeah.
1: But supposedly, yeah, it's this new invention. There's been pills and other medications and prescriptions that like some people claim don't really work. Sure. But I guess there's this new developer that has these little patches, which I think it's hilarious that they have like little fruits.
2: They're
1: like
2: so gallon of milk, cute. Like
1: stickers.
2: Yeah.
1: Yeah, but you put them on your body and supposedly they let you process lactose better.
2: They're really tiny. They're just like a little square centimeter.
0: People who need this. So this is huge news.
2: Yeah, me included.
1: I'm going to just throw them on people and then hand them milk and be like, here you go.
0: That's crazy.
1: Let's improve your life.
2: Drink this.
1: No Dear reason. Diary, lactose relief pouches are now available.

0: Japan is running out of robot wolves. This is an anime premise, by the way. This is real. They're running out of robot wolves, technology that they invented to fend off bears, because I guess like wild bears have been encroaching on populated areas in and around Japan cities or Japanese cities. And that's crazy to me that they just were like, hey, the only option we have are robots.
1: Are robot wolves. Apparently they're $4,000. So it costs, you know, it's not easy to put these bad boys together, but they're apparently not able to stop the bears like they thought they would. Again, not a premise for a story.
0: The bears are just messing up the robot.
1: the bears are winning the robot wolf fight. I do want to, I want to see a movie. I don't want to see it in real time.
0: I'm looking them up right now. They kind of look, they're basically described as like animatronic scarecrows is what they're trying to do, but they don't really do anything. It's not like they can deploy any weapon or anything.
1: They don't have
0: anything.
1: Like claws or rockets or anything.
2: Do they move?
0: Just use like an RC car at that point.
1: Right.
0: I don't know why it needs to be a wolf, because obviously the bears don't believe it.
1: I don't know why it needs to be $4,000.

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19: All right, that's it for us today on your Friday on XYZ with Eric Zachary. I've missed you guys. I've been in Florida, Central Florida. Remotely doing my show with Jordan and Audrey.
20: You were going there.
19: It's really not like my choice.
20: I like it now.
19: I don't. I'm not going to spend this entire segment talking about Central Florida, but no, it's just like a random...
21: What do you have against Central Florida?
19: Have you been? it's more just like a random... Because, you know, we run a production company, so there's other stuff going on, and there's a lot of things I've had to come down here for, and it's fine, but, like, I'm not, like... I don't really... This isn't really shade towards Disney or Universal, by the way, but, like, I'm not at those places. I'm just chilling in
20: it.
21: Right, yeah.
19: So, anyway, excited to return to the studio next week, and then the countdown is on. The real countdown to Jordan's wedding.
21: Yes. I know.
19: Is Jordan and Sam's wedding number two, Electric Boogaloo. They are getting married in Portugal.
20: Yes.
19: Not even like Lisbon, like the Azores, like the Hawaii of Europe, which is very difficult to get to. And super good news. I don't know if anyone's seen the news lately. Lisbon's been killing it with travel. So like.
20: Yes, they have.
19: There's like a nationwide strike happening on June 3rd.
20: Oh, when I was there the other day, it was brutal trying to get through that airport. But we're gonna thug it out.
19: There will be stories is the point. And Audrey is going to hold it down here on XYZ. And I think we made the decision that there's going to be a ladies' night on XYZ. And Audrey are taking over the show.
21: I hope
19: that I still have one to return to.
20: Right.
19: But in the meantime, if you want to catch up on anything, including Mom's Hot Take, by the way, or Audrey getting stuck in the elevator like earlier this week, you can search XYZ with Eric Zachary wherever you get your podcasts. Have an amazing weekend. We appreciate you. Audrey, say bye.
21: Bye.
19: Audrey, say bye. Okay, Jordan, say bye.
20: Do I have to sing?
19: Did you stop?
20: Did you stop the recorder or the music just stopped?
19: I'm confused.
21: The music just stopped.
19: Okay. There was just an alarm. Just do a pickup from Jordan, say bye.
20: Do I have to sing?
19: Yes.
21: Wait.
20: No, I don't want to sing.
21: Wait.
19: Okay.
21: Guys,
19: okay.
21: I got it. It's frozen.

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2: 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Road closures in Las Vegas include nightly I-15 lane restrictions and 215 beltway closures for construction impacting travel near the Strip and airport. 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
2: 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Road closures in Las Vegas include nightly I-15 lane restrictions and 215 beltway closures for construction, impacting travel near the Strip and airport. 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
6: On behalf of the Southern Nevada Sports Hall of Fame, we're proud to welcome Cliff Thinley as the inaugural Legacy Award recipient, honoring his lasting contributions and dedication to our community. Here in Southern Nevada, sports are more than just games. They are part of who we are, and few have shaped that legacy like Cliff Thinley. From his days with the UNLV Runnin' Rebels to years of leadership off the court, Cliff has elevated athletics across our community. Through Thinley Prep, he's helped develop elite talent and bring national recognition to Southern Nevada basketball. His impact goes far beyond the game. Cliff has remained committed to supporting youth, education, and the growth of sports in our region.
7: 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Cliff Thinley has always been a huge supporter of athletics in Southern Nevada. His influence has been huge, so I want to say congratulations to the big guy for receiving the first ever Legacy Award from the Southern Nevada Sports Hall of Fame. We're all proud of you, Cliff.
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2: 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Road closures in Las Vegas include nightly I-15 lane restrictions and 215 beltway closures for construction impacting travel near the Strip and airport. 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
2: 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Road closures in Las Vegas include nightly I-15 lane restrictions and 215 beltway closures for construction, impacting travel near the Strip and airport. 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
5: On behalf of the Southern Nevada Sports Hall of Fame, we're proud to welcome Cliff Finley as the inaugural Legacy Award recipient, honoring his lasting contributions and dedication to our community. Here in Southern Nevada, sports are more than just games. They are part of who we are, and few have shaped that legacy like Cliff Finley. From his days with the UNLV Runnin' Rebels to years of leadership off the court, Cliff has elevated athletics across our community. Through Finley Prep, he's helped develop elite talent and bring national recognition to Southern Nevada basketball. His impact goes far beyond the game. Cliff has remained committed to supporting youth, education, and the growth of sports in our region.
6: Hi, this is Justin Finley. Two things that have always been very special to my dad are sports and Southern Nevada. Congratulations, Dad, on being named the inaugural recipient of the Southern Nevada Sports Hall of Fame Legacy Award. Nobody is more deserving of this award.

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0: Here in Southern Nevada, sports are more than just games. They are part of who we are, and few have shaped that legacy like Cliff Finley. From his days with the UNLV Runnin' Rebels to years of leadership off the court, Cliff has elevated athletics across our community. Through Finley Prep, he's helped develop elite talent and bring national recognition to Southern Nevada basketball. His impact goes far beyond the game. Cliff has remained committed to supporting youth, education, and the growth of sports in our region.
1: 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Cliff Finley has always been a huge supporter of athletics in Southern Nevada. His influence has been huge, so I want to say congratulations to the big guy for receiving the first ever Legacy Award from the Southern Nevada Sports Hall of Fame. We're all proud of you, Cliff.
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2: 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Road closures in Las Vegas include nightly I-15 lane restrictions and 215 beltway closures for construction, impacting travel near the Strip and airport. 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
2: 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Road closures in Las Vegas include nightly I-15 lane restrictions and 215 beltway closures for construction, impacting travel near the Strip and airport. 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
2: 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Road closures in Las Vegas include nightly I-15 lane restrictions and 215 beltway closures for construction impacting travel near the Strip and airport. 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
5: 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Here in Southern Nevada, sports are more than just games. They are part of who we are, and few have shaped that legacy like Cliff Thinley. From his days with the UNLV Runnin' Rebels to years of leadership off the court, Cliff has elevated athletics across our community. Through Thinley Prep, he has helped develop elite talent and bring national recognition to Southern Nevada basketball. His impact goes far beyond the game. Cliff has remained committed to supporting youth, education, and the growth of sports in our region.
6: Hi, this is Justin Thinley. Two things that have always been very special to my dad are sports and Southern Nevada. Congratulations, Dad, on being named the inaugural recipient of the Southern Nevada Sports Hall of Fame Legacy Award. Nobody is more deserving of this award.
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2: 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Road closures in Las Vegas include nightly I-15 lane restrictions and 215 beltway closures for construction, impacting travel near the Strip and airport. 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
2: 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Road closures in Las Vegas include nightly I-15 lane restrictions and 215 beltway closures for construction, impacting travel near the Strip and airport. 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
2: 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Road closures in Las Vegas include nightly I-15 lane restrictions and 215 beltway closures for construction, impacting travel near the Strip and airport. 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
2: 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Road closures in Las Vegas include nightly I-15 lane restrictions and 215 beltway closures for construction, impacting travel near the Strip and airport. 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

0: You know, a lot of lawyers who advertise here don't even live here. 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
2: 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Road closures in Las Vegas include nightly I-15 lane restrictions and 215 beltway closures for construction, impacting travel near the Strip and airport. 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
2: 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Road closures in Las Vegas include nightly I-15 lane restrictions and 215 beltway closures for construction, impacting travel near the Strip and airport. 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
2: 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Road closures in Las Vegas include nightly I-15 lane restrictions and 215 beltway closures for construction, impacting travel near the Strip and airport. 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
2: 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Road closures in Las Vegas include nightly I-15 lane restrictions and 215 beltway closures for construction, impacting travel near the Strip and airport. 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

We've seen the video for this song here. Yeah, Olivia Rodrigo and the friends traveled all the way to France to film it at the Palace of Versailles. I believe I pronounced that correctly. I guess that's the type of stuff you do when you're Olivia Rodrigo. 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

Miley Cyrus, the proud owner of a 20-year-old tortoise that she adopted from a rescue group in Los Angeles. You know, some people adopt the cats, some people adopt the dogs. Miley, she went for the tortoise. Okay, here's Flowers now. 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

Our Golden Knights, of course, in the Stanley Cup Finals. They travel to Carolina for Game 1 this Tuesday. Hopefully they sweep these guys just like they've been sweeping throughout the playoffs. Wouldn't that be nice? 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Leon Thomas now. 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